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2: Me not working hard. Yeah, right. Picture that with a Kodak. Or better yet, go to town.

0: Radio Idea.
1: 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So I always been wanting a girl like you. It's fine, bro. 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